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8: Good afternoon, I'm Bridget Hasty with the latest at 1. 29 people have been convicted in a multi-million dollar drug trafficking investigation from Invercargill to Auckland. Rebecca Hunt reports.
9: The group was arrested and charged over the course of 7 months and includes the entire Christchurch chapter of the Comancheros Motorcycle Club. Across two operations, police seized 5 kilos of Class A drugs, 11 firearms and nearly $2 million in assets. They say the bust has significantly weakened the Comanchero gang's influence across the wider South Island.
8: The Prime Minister does not believe the government has failed to deliver its Roads of National Significance policy. Some major projects have been deferred with no clear implementation date or funding. But Christopher Luxon told RNZ he's still deeply committed to delivering the 17 new highways, and construction of 6 of them is already underway.
10: They're all in different phases of actually property procurement, consenting approvals, all of those things. It's complex work starting an ambitious set of programs like this. And so that's why we're phasing it in the way that we are.
8: Fog restrictions have been lifted at Auckland Airport after a disruptive morning for travellers. 21 regional flights have been cancelled. And an alleged copper thief has been caught in Christchurch. Police recovered $200,000 worth of cable in his truck. To sports, Spain has won the World Cup, but commentators are questioning Argentina's tactics in the final. Former international Craig Burley hasn't held back. This from ESPN.
11: Argentina were a complete and utter disgrace today, both with their performance and their antics. We expected the thuggery, but we also expected a lot more on the ball. I'm so pleased Spain won.
8: Spain 1-1-0. Football updates brought to you by Hisense. And Ryan Fox hopes his first major win at the Open Championship has a positive effect on young players.
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13: Good afternoon, I'm Bridget Hasty with the latest at 2. The Prime Minister says comments by New Zealand First's Deputy Leader about the India FTA were crass and unprofessional. Shane Jones called on other political parties to take off their knee pads. Christopher Luxon told RNZ he's proud of the free trade deal.
14: It's a bit hypocritical from New Zealand First to be against the Indian FTA while, you know, they've got their colleague, the Associate Agriculture Minister Mark Patterson, out there in India trying to sell tariff-free New Zealand wool under the FTA to Indians.
13: A serious crash has shut part of State Highway 1 through Levin. Police say there was a single vehicle collision about an hour ago and drivers should expect delays. Energy Resources Aotearoa has welcomed a proposed $1 billion bid for more seismic data on gas potential. New Zealand First is vowing to investigate 10 deep water basins if re-elected. ERA's John Carnegie says it will give companies the confidence to invest and begin exploring.
15: If exploration does succeed, well, New Zealand gains domestic energy production, employment, investment, royalty payments and tax revenue.
13: A swift arrest in Canterbury's Lincoln has kept $200,000 worth of copper wire in the right hands. Police allege a 53-year-old man stole from a commercial property last night, ramming a vehicle in the getaway process. To sport, an emotional end to the World Cup for Argentina manager Lionel Scaloni. Showing the strain of his side's 1-0 loss to Spain in the final, he broke down at the press conference, saying the defeat hurt his soul.
16: Y me duele el alma, lo siento.
13: Football updates brought to you by Hisense. And Ryan Fox is coming to grips with his win at the Open Championship at Royal Birkdale this morning. He's just the second Kiwi after Sir Bob Charles to win the tournament.
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3: Showers overnight for Auckland, a low of 7 on the northern. It's heavy northbound from Onewa Road to Esmond, from the city to Silverdale, 45 minutes. The northwestern to Massey, 23. It's building west through Rosebank. On the southern to Drury, 47 minutes. Little heavy southbound Green Lane to Sylvia Park. Southwestern pretty good, just heavy from Whitty to the southern. From the city to the airport, 26 minutes.
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4: Good afternoon, I'm Bridget Hastie with the latest at 4. The Green Party believes it has the policy to put power back into the hands of New Zealanders. Its new pre-election plan includes a new $980 million publicly owned entity and interest-free clean energy loans. Co-leader Chloe Swarbrick says they will also legalise plug-in solar panels.
5: What we know from our estimations is that we're looking at a saving of around $300 per year for an average household's energy consumption.
4: The policy would largely be funded by a so-called super rich tax. One person has died and another has critical injuries after a single vehicle crash in Levin. It happened just before 1 p.m. Part of State Highway 1 through the town remains shut with diversions in place. The Ministry of Foreign Affairs and Trade has updated its travel warnings for the Middle East as tensions escalate. It's urging people to avoid non-essential trips to places including Bahrain, Qatar and United Arab Emirates. The Prime Minister is celebrating New Zealand's latest golf major winner, Ryan Fox. Christopher Luxon is in awe of the achievement.
6: The mental toughness, the composure, the grit that he showed throughout that final round was absolutely outstanding. And to step up and birdie that final hole to win by a single shot, I think was just simply remarkable.
4: And Kiwi Ryan Fox achieved the largest 36-hole comeback by position in men's major history by winning the Open Championship this morning. He came from a tie for 52nd place at the halfway stage, 8 shots off the lead. And to football updates brought to you by Hisense, Spain's defence remained rock solid in winning the World Cup, beating Argentina 1-0. Spain conceded just one goal at the tournament, the fewest conceded by any winning team.
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2: Showers overnight for Auckland, a low of 7. On the northern, it's heavy heading north from Oniwa Road to Esmond, from the city to Silverdale 49 minutes. The northwestern slowing from Waterview to Rosebank to Massey 26 minutes. On the southern, almost an hour to Drury. Now it's a little heavy southbound Market Road to Sylvia Park. Southwestern heavy from Puhinui Road to the southern, from the city to the airport, taking 28 minutes.
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2: Showers overnight for Auckland, a low of 7 on the northern, from the city to Silverdale, 41 minutes. The northwestern, pretty good. Some slow patches from St Luke's to Te Atatū. The southern to Drury from the city, 54 minutes. Northbound slow from Sylvia Park to Newmarket. Southbound from Green Lane to Sylvia Park. Southwestern is heavy from Massey Road to the southern, from the city to the airport, 29 minutes.
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13: Good evening, I'm Bridget Hasty with the latest at 6. The government has approved multiple changes to its RMA reform recommended by the Environment Committee. They include tightening safeguards around natural resource levies and the replacement of decision-making deals between iwi and councils. Minister Chris Bishop.
14: The basic architecture of the bills remains in place. The narrowing of the system as you move down through between spatial plans, land use plans and environment plans.
13: New Zealand Mussels' new CEO has stepped down after just 7 days in the role. Dave Latelli says he entered the supplement company with the best of intentions, but has realised he can't help it the way it needs. He earlier spoke out about receiving death threats and insults. The government has increased travel warnings for the Middle East as hostilities between the US and Iran escalate. MFAT has designated 6 countries at level 3, meaning avoid non-essential travel. Those destinations include Qatar and the UAE. The Prime Minister has congratulated Ryan Fox on becoming New Zealand's newest golf major winner. Christopher Luxon can't wait to see the trophy in person.
15: It's going to be very special to see the claret jug back here on New Zealand soil for the first time since Bob Charles lifted it back in 1963. And that's a wonderful piece of sporting history that Ryan has now written his own chapter about.
13: Meanwhile, Fox is finding it hard to believe he's won a golf major. The 39-year-old won the Open Championship this morning and has described the experience as surreal. To football updates, brought to you by Hisense, Spain's 1-0 World Cup win over Argentina has crowned a new era, even if the game itself wasn't an advertisement for the beautiful game. Some Argentine players looked at their liveliest when scrapping with the Spanish players after the game.
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3: 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Accurate traffic.
8: Fly Solomon Airlines. Showers overnight for Auckland. A low of 7 on the northern to Silverdale from the city, taking 32 minutes. But we've got reports of delays heading north at Sunny Nook Road. Northwestern, pretty good. Just 17 minutes to Massey. The southern to Drury, 37 minutes. Delays for northbound traffic just north of Mountain Road. Southwestern looking good. From the city to the airport, 25 minutes.
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2: Traffic. Carford Court and Curtin Studios 3-day sale starts Thursday.
3: Showers overnight for Auckland, a low of 7 degrees. Buses are replacing some train services tonight on the Onehunga and Southern lines. It's all pretty good on the roads now. The Northern from the city to Constellation Drive, 17 minutes to Silverdale, 29. Northwestern to Massey, a quick 15. The Southern looking good to Manukau, 20 minutes and to Drury, 29.
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12: Good evening to you with the latest at 7. I'm Geoff Bryan. The Prime Minister is insisting the bailing out of a Northland cement plant is a necessary move. The government is granting Golden Bay Cement up to $60 million to continue manufacturing. Christopher Luxon says we can't rely on global supply chains for something this important.
13: As evidenced by our experience through the pandemic, as evidenced through our experience recently through the Middle East as well. So, yeah, that's what's driven the decision.
12: The new CEO of NZ Muscle says he can't help the company in the way it needs. David Letelli is stepping away after just a week in the role. He had hoped to turn the business around amidst a labelling compliance investigation, but was met with hate and death threats online. The Green Party has issued a challenge as it pledges solar for more than half of all public homes within 4 years. Co-leader Chloe Swarbrick says both Labour and National want solar as well, so why not work together?
14: Elections should be debates about the things we disagree on, not those we aggressively agree on. New Zealanders do not need to wait for lower power bills. Our Parliament can do it right now.
12: And a man is due in court tomorrow after an incident in Upper Hutt's Silverstream today. It's alleged the driver of a stolen vehicle ran over an officer's feet and rammed a police car. To sport, Kiwi golfer Ryan Fox up 34 places to 22 in the world rankings. Fox achieved the largest 36-hole comeback by position in men's major history by winning the Open Championship. And in motorsport, with Magan Turbo's 80,000K tyre warranty, Shane Van Gisbergen's fifth placing in this afternoon's NASCAR Oval Race has lifted him to 14th in the Cup Series driver standings.
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6: Good evening to you with the latest at 9. I'm Jeff Bryan. The Prime Minister is defending the government's move to prop up a Northland cement plant. Golden Bay Cement is being granted up to $60 million to continue manufacturing as it battles rising costs. The Fletcher Building-owned company is the only local producer of cement. An extra 9 months has been added to the implementation stage of the government's RMA reform, tipping it past 3 years. Minister Chris Bishop expects more amendments will follow. Kuwait and Bahrain are reporting incoming missiles from Iran after a 9th consecutive day of US strikes on Iranian targets. In sport, Kiwi Ryan Fox wasn't about to take it slow just because he was on the cusp of winning his first golf major. Needing a birdie on the final hole to win the Open Championship, Fox took just 22 seconds to line up his putt and sink it at Royal Birkdale. And Spain showed today in winning the World Cup by beating Argentina 1-0 that it is clearly the preeminent side in the world. Spain conceded just one goal at the tournament, the fewest conceded by any winning team.
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7: Good evening to you with the latest at 10. I'm Jeff Bryan. The government will give Northland's Golden Bay Cement $60 million to keep it afloat. The Fletcher Building-owned company is the only local producer of cement. Prime Minister Christopher Luxon says we can't rely on global supply chains for something this important. Many poultry and egg farms are taking precautionary measures. The highly contagious H5 bird flu has been detected in two wild birds around the Lower North Island, but is not yet in the commercial poultry flock. NZ Muscle's new CEO has stepped down after just 7 days in the role. Dave Latelli says he's realised he can't help it the way it needs. In sport, Ryan Fox, finding it hard to believe he's won a golf major. The 39-year-old lifted the claret jug at the Open Championship this morning. He now has a 5-year exemption to play in all the major tournaments. And football updates brought to you by Hisense. For Argentine superstar Lionel Messi, the World Cup final finished with tears streaming down his face. Did that indicate that this was the last time he will play internationally and he will no longer carry the hopes of a nation on his shoulders?
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8: Good evening to you with the latest at 10. I'm Jeff Bryan. The government will give Northland's Golden Bay Cement $60 million to keep it afloat. The Fletcher Building-owned company is the only local producer of cement. Prime Minister Christopher Luxon says we can't rely on global supply chains for something this important. Many poultry and egg farms are taking precautionary measures. The highly contagious H5 bird flu has been detected in 2 wild birds around the Lower North Island, but is not yet in the commercial poultry flock. NZ Muscle's new CEO has stepped down after just 7 days in the role. Dave Latelli says he's realised he can't help it the way it needs. In sport, Ryan Fox, finding it hard to believe he's won a golf major. The 39-year-old lifted the claret jug at the Open Championship this morning. He now has a 5-year exemption to play in all the major tournaments. And football updates brought to you by Hisense. For Argentine superstar Lionel Messi, the World Cup final finished with tears streaming down his face. Did that indicate that this was the last time he will play internationally and he will no longer carry the hopes of a nation on his shoulders?
7: News. Brought to you by Soul.

0: 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Or is it all destiny? 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

0: Accurate traffic.
1: Spend a day in Mission Bay. Food, flicks, fun.
2: Fine at times, a lot of cloud, a high of 15. At Northwestern Motorway, if you're trying to join at Te Aratu Road and come into the city, got a crash blocking the right lane at that on-ramp. 27 minutes messy to the city on the motorway. We're a little heavy in patches, Upper Harbour to Te Aratu, and then just slow. Southern 35 in from Manukau, we're slow all the way from Papakura. Northern slow, Greville to the bridge, 23 from Constellation.
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9: Morning, I'm Grace Cocker with the latest at 7. The government will today receive the public inquiry into the disappearance of Tom Phillips and his three children. The report will outline whether agencies took practical steps to protect the privacy and welfare of his kids. However, its findings and recommendations are unlikely to be published for some time. The Marakorpa fugitive was killed in a shootout with police last September after being on the run with his children for nearly 4 years. The Green Party wants to spend $200 million on community-owned renewable energy. They say it could take the form of solar in schools and marae. Consumer NZ's John Duffy says it could cut bills and increase resilience.
10: Increasing the amount of solar generation is a good thing. It makes really good sense to push generation into communities, so it's an idea we'd be supportive of.
9: A crash has closed a section of State Highway 54 at Aorangi in the North Island. It happened between Newbury and Fielding, with NZTA telling motorists to expect delays. French politicians are rushing to push through a bill that would ban under-15s from social media. It would also bar the use of cell phones in high schools. Lawmakers want it in place before the start of the new school year in September. To sport, where the sport of golf is booming in New Zealand. Golf NZ High Performance Manager Greg Thorpe says having two major winners, Ryan Fox and Dame Lydia Ko, is massive.
11: To have Ryan and Lydia doing what they do is so aspirational for our young people, so we're seeing that drive participation.
9: Fox is up to a career-high 22nd in the world rankings following his triumph at the Open Championship. And New Zealand shot put star Jack O'Gill has suffered an injury, ruling him out of the upcoming Commonwealth Games in Glasgow.
8: Sports News, brought to you by

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4: Fine and cloudy today, a high of 15. Coming into the city on the northern motorway, 35 minutes from Constellation Drive, heavy most of the way in from there. Northwestern, 42 in from Massey. A crash at Te Aratu, on-ramp sorted, but heavy upper harbour to the causeway. Fine to Point Chev, then heavy again from there. Southern at 52 minutes in from Monaco, we're heavy on and off all the way from Papakura, and quite slow both ways on the southwestern.
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12: Danny didn't think he needed a DVS system.
13: Our whole house was damp, so I got a dehumidifier to sort it.
12: But it didn't sort the whole house, did it, Danny?
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14: Morning, I'm Grace Cocker with the latest at 8. Rental prices are remaining steady according to Trade Me. Spokesperson Casey Wild says it's likely being driven by a seasonal dip.
15: The national rental market has hit a winter flatline. After months of gradual cooling, prices have completely stabilised at $620 per week.
14: A massive stormwater tunnel in Auckland is expected to pave the way for a summer of swimming. It has already prevented 300 Olympic-sized swimming pools of waste from overflowing into beaches. James Sinclair from Watercare says it's huge.
16: This is a great moment for Auckland. 16.2 kilometre, 4.5 metre tunnel, going to really improve the environment over many, many years.
14: Not everyone is on board with the Green Party's election power policies. It wants to set up a new publicly owned energy company. But James Ross from the Taxpayers Union argues it would cost too much.
17: The Greens energy package, including creating a whole new Kiwi Power bureaucracy, would cost close to the region of $1,400 per household. It's just money that the country doesn't have.
14: President Trump has reaffirmed that Israel's prime minister won't be arrested when he visits the US. New York City's mayor said he was still considering the move. Benjamin Netanyahu is wanted by the ICC for alleged war crimes in Gaza. To rugby with Shift 4, the All Blacks named their 44-man squad to tour South Africa on Monday. Commentator Tony Johnson told the DSPN podcast that the likes of Lucas Casey and Isaac Hutchinson could be in the mix.
18: And I think you can expect that there might be some younger faces there who will go there.
14: And 2022 shot put silver medalist Jack O'Gill has been ruled out of the upcoming Commonwealth Games in Glasgow with an undisclosed injury.
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0: Right now, your team could be winning. Sprinting. Pitching. Kicking. Sin binning. And you need to know about it.
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2: 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Testing 1, 2. 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That you want, don't even stay for a second. The space that awareness is a part of, make you anxious, anxious, intense, fear.
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8: Morning, I'm Glenn Stewart with the latest at 11. The inflation numbers are out. New Zealand has hit a two-year high, 4.1% in the 12 months to June. Recreational fishers are taking their fight against an amendment bill to Parliament. The legislation won't pass before the election, but advocacy groups fear it will be straight back on the agenda. Legacy's Katie Goodwin says they want it shut down.
9: Basically calling on political parties to rule out progressing the current fisheries amendment bill in the next term of government.
8: Some rental markets in the South Island are bucking the trend of stable prices. Trade Me Data spokesperson Casey Wild says certain regions saw big jumps.
10: Nelson, Canterbury and Otago are bucking the trend, with rents jumping between 5 and 8% over the last year, driven by tight stock and incredibly strong local demand.
8: And in the States, a sculptor in New York has been left out of pocket after spending $100,000 of his own money to build a life-size statue of Charlie Kirk. The artist hoped wealthy figures would buy the uncommissioned piece for millions, but nobody wants it. In desperation, he's now set up an online fundraising campaign, which has so far only raised $1,400. In sport, disappointment for Kiwi drivers at the latest IndyCar race in Nashville in the US. Scott McLaughlin finished fourth, Marcus Armstrong had a mechanical issue, and Scott Dixon crashed out after running into the back of Alexander Rossi.
11: I guess he misjudged it or didn't know I was pitting or whatever, but just blindsided me in the attenuator, and that's about it.
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6: Good afternoon, I'm Glenn Stewart with the latest at midday. The latest inflation rate is the highest in 2.5 years, with fuel prices taking much of the blame, with more Torben Akel.
7: StatsNZ says consumer price inflation was 4.1% in the 12 months to June. That's the highest since December 2023. Key drivers were petrol up 27.5% on a year ago and diesel up 71%. Together they accounted for over a quarter of the hike.
6: A light aircraft has crashed in Canterbury. Fire and Emergency says they were called to the incident on Station Road near Kirwee, west of Christchurch, around 10:20. Rental prices dipped slightly for some of the North Island's major centres last month. TradeMe's Casey Wild says the data shows some easing.
8: Tenants in major hubs like Auckland and Wellington are seeing a bit of relief, with prices tracking down slightly. That's largely driven by a healthy flow of new listings, keeping the supply and demand equation balanced.
6: And Legacy is heading to Parliament to continue opposing the Fisheries Amendment Bill. Advocates are worried it might ramp up post-election. Spokesperson Katie Goodwin says people are annoyed.
9: They don't want this bill. It's across the country. In November, we saw thousands of recreational fishers in Auckland come together for a protest.
6: In sport, a special welcome for New Zealand athletes arriving for this week's Commonwealth Games in Glasgow, Scotland. Chef de Mission Nigel Avery has organised a performance of the haka for every team member as they arrive at HQ.
10: We actually took over a whole area of their admin department to have space to do it. Just a really special moment. It's the one thing we can do that's the same for every team member, no matter where they're staying.
6: And in cricket, Daryl Mitchell has been ruled out of tomorrow's final one-day international against the West Indies in Bridgetown. The Black Caps batter has a low-grade hip strain.
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